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8: परेशान खलते हुए जी
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7: ਲੋ ਜੀ ਸੁਣੋ ਜੀ ਆਈ ਗਏ ਖਾਨ ਕੈਟਰਿੰਗ ਵਾਲੇ ਖਾਨ ਕੈਟਰਿੰਗ ਰਾਧਰਮ ਜਿਨ੍ਹਾਂ ਨੇ ਮਜ਼ੇਦਾਰ ਖਾਣਿਆਂ ਨਾਲ ਕੋਈ ਜਵਾਬ ਏ ਨਹੀਂ ਇੱਕ ਵਾਰੀ ਅਜ਼ਮਾਈ ਕੇ ਤੱਕੋ ਸ਼ਾਦੀ ਵਿਆਹ ਸਾਲਗਿਰਾ ਮਾਣੀਆਂ ਮਹਿੰਦੀ ਔਰ ਦਿਗਰ ਤਕਰੀਬਾਤ ਵਾਸਤੇ ਇੱਕ ਮਹਿੰਗਾਈ ਨੇ 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
9: Do you ever find yourself lonely or isolated? 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
10: Welcome back, Khush Aamdeed. 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

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How are we this morning? I pray you're well. I pray you're in the best of health and the highest of Iman, inshallah ta'ala. And I pray you are ready for this morning. It is, of course, a Tuesday morning, mashallah. Tuesday, the 29th of September. Tuesday, 29th of September, inshallah. And it's a beautiful day, mashallah. It's been a bit of a wet night, but it should clear up to a dry day, inshallah ta'ala. And the sun, if there is a little bit of clearing up of the rain this morning, it should clear up quite soon. And then from about 11 o'clock, I think the forecast saying from about 11 o'clock onwards, it should be a dry day throughout. Although the rain does return later in the evening, potentially the forecast force says about 8 p.m. at the moment. But of course, as we know, it may change. So listeners, how are you doing this morning? How are you getting on? Do let me know. 0777948182. We have got, of course, my dear brother Imran saying Monday is done. Now bring on Tuesday. Indeed, mashallah. Tuesday it is, mashallah. And Alhamdulillah, we have got, of course, my dear and sisters, Tuesday, Wednesday, Thursday, Friday, and then Saturday, we have got the big climb, subhanAllah, yes indeed, the Phobe Trek, Alhamdulillah, is going to be taking place on Saturday, the three peaks as well as the one peak, and I shall be doing the one peak, and we would love to have you guys, of course, helping towards that. If you have not donated as yet, please do so, of course, as of course it comes towards the first of the month. I know a lot of people will be perhaps getting their wages, their salary at the end of the month. And if you have got something that you can spare towards this cause, then even every 5, 10, 20, 30, 40, 50, 100 pounds, whatever it may be, every penny counts, my dear sisters. Whatever you can give, inshallah, it'd be really appreciated towards the Friends of Bright Eyes Centre for two new services, inshallah. Assalamu alaikum, this is Zakaria. Wa alaikum salam, Zakaria, how are you? I also go, Assalamu alaikum, can I be the real master from Mariam? You can do. Mariam, where were you yesterday? I was calling out yesterday, where is Mariam? Where is Adam? Where are my riddle masters gone? And nobody replied. So good to know you're listening this morning. Listeners, it's 807. You had a request saying, can you please play Humne Aankhon Se Dekha Nahi Hai Magar. Mariam says, I was giving everyone else a chance to such a point where nobody else came forward, Mariam. So Jazakallah khair for your care for other people, mashallah. But nobody came forward, unfortunately. Let's go to this, and then we'll wait for Mariam's riddle. Make sure it's a new one and a challenging one, Mariam.

Absolutely beautiful, absolutely beautiful, mashallah. Yes, indeed, mashallah, my dear sisters. Hamza, that was, of course, humne aankhon se dekha nahi hai, magar mashallah. Absolutely beautiful. Listeners, we got a message coming in. We got, of course, Maryam. Maryam, of course, giving us the riddle, which I'll share with you shortly. But Muhammad Isa saying, could you please play Nimbu? Nimbu for my sister. We'll play Nimbu for you shortly. But before that, for Asif, Ali Abrav, Hasbi Rabbi. It's 8:12, listeners. 8:12. Hasbi Rabbi by, of course, Sami Yusuf.

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1: 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You're listening to the Rise and Shine show. It is a Tuesday, the 29th. A few messages coming in around the traffic, saying traffic is not too great. Let me have a quick look. And oh gosh, what's happening today? It is just red everywhere. We've got solid red all around town. We got red on into Bury Park up. Dunsborough Road is all red. The motorway is yellow, actually. It's red right at the junction of connecting from Junction 11 and I think further down between Junction 11 and 10. It's red, but mostly it's yellow, actually, in between Dunsborough Road all the way up to Tesco's roundabout is all red. Leegrave High Street, all the way down from Pointers Road all the way down to the Marsh Road roundabout. And even going further up to Bramingham, it's all a red both ways. Leegrave High Street is red, Oakley Road, we've got Marsh Road coming down onto Blunder Road, the Waller Avenue, New Bedford Road, where's Old Bedford Road? Old Bedford Road as well, subhanAllah. What's going on today? I have no idea. Somebody big T messaging and saying, "Assalamu alaikum. Thanks for telling me about the traffic jam near the M1. I do apologize. To be honest, I didn't even look at it. Because I thought it was fine when I came in. It was, but then that was at 6:30. So slightly earlier than you lot. So look, and that is the old New Bedford Road going all the way from town, all the way past Barnfield, Barton Road, all the way up to where." Even going past near Quiche Hospice, going all the way down to there near the A6. SubhanAllah, something is not right today. I thought it would be the motorway traffic that's causing it, but the motorways are yellow, so motorways are not actually blocked. This is a park viaduct, the ring road around town, again, just completely red, going all the way down towards Kimpton Road is red, and back around, yeah, subhanAllah. A lot of traffic this morning. Please do be careful, inshallah ta'ala. Please do make sure, of course, you drive safely. We've got my dear brother Imran is saying, we've got some crazy, one Imran says traffic is crazy, the other Imran is saying, and some drivers are crazy too, subhanAllah. Well, I'll make it easy for you guys. We've got Junaid, my dear brother Junaid, saying, "Salam, brother. Hope you're well. Been a while. Can you play Anthem of Medina, please, by Nadir Khan." Which one's Anthem of Medina? Send me a link. Send me a link, Junaid. And saying motorway junction is busy. Yeah, the junction is busy, but the motorway after that is yellow, Junaid. So, not too sure. I thought it was the motorway that's causing it. It's normally the motorway traffic that normally just holds up in to town. But, yeah. At the junction, it's quite busy from the motorway. But further than that, it's actually not too bad. So I'm not sure what's going on. We've got 0777948182. M1 South is blocked, Junaid is saying. M1 South, let me have a quick look at M1 South. M1 South, Junction 10 is there, right? That's Junction 10, right? Junction 10... Yeah, it's red. But just at the junction, though, Junaid, once you've got onto the motorway, it's actually yellow all the way across. It's yellow for about, I can't estimate, but maybe about a few miles. And then it's all green going into London. So, yeah, I'm not too sure. A5

actually quite red as well. So yeah, a few, of course, roads in traffic. So yeah, not too sure why. Junaid says looks blocked. Don't quote me though. I have already quoted you, Junaid, a little too late, but alhamdulillah. Yeah, I'll see what's going on there. Let me have a quick look on the Salah times. It's 8:35. Salat al-Fajr this morning started at 5:24. Sunrise 6:58. Zohr 12:57. Asr 4:50. Maghrib is 6:48 and Isha 8:07. Tomorrow, Fajr is 5:26, sunrise 7 o'clock, Zohar at 12:57, Asr 4:48, Maghrib is 6:46 and Isha 8:05, inshallah ta'ala. Going over to the BBC website, Burnham to unveil a public body to invest in electricity grid. The Prime Minister will say he wants to reduce energy costs in his first conference speech as Labour leader. RAF Fairford incident clearly involves foreign actors, says US Secretary of State. There's a whole video and, of course, article on that. OpenAI scraps rollout of new model over safety concerns. And family of British explorer Sir Ranulph Fiennes says they don't know where he is. Temperatures to hit 26 degrees in burst of late September warmth. That is something around the weather. Going on to the Al Jazeera website. Trump dismisses hoax reports he offered sanctions relief to Iran. More from IRGC spokesman's speech to the American public. No reason for 800 military bases. Revolutionary Guard addresses American people. And intense Israeli gunfire as attacks throughout Gaza continue. SubhanAllah, may Allah make it easy for everybody. UK releases suspects as Iran denies role in alleged plot on base used by US. OpenAI cancels release of AI model GPT 6.1. Astra citing safety concerns. Going over to the sport, is there anything football-wise? I only look at football too, so maybe I should look at some other sports. Let's go on to sports, actually. Let's go to sports as a whole. We've got FIFA accuses UEFA of misinformation campaign. Inside Liverpool's increasing a global investment in youth. The story about Liverpool Football Club. And we also have Man City CEO defiant over Premier League charges. That's another story there. Going over to the weather, it should be clearing up now. The early morning rain should be clearing up. And inshallah, we've got temperatures of 17 to 18 this morning. Going to highs of 24 to 25 degrees. Some sunshine peeking through the clouds. Should be a dry day throughout. Rain returning later on in the evening. Winds of 14 to 15 miles per hour. Tomorrow, it'll be the other way around. It'll start off wet going into the midday. And then in the afternoon, it should clear up, inshallah. Again, temperatures tomorrow of 22 to 23 degrees, inshallah. We've got beach hill areas okay, whatever the big T says. So thank you so much. He says Kingsway is clear as well. So jazakallah for that there. A few, of course, traffic updates there for you, inshallah ta'ala. We've got Pen. The answer is this from Ikra Faisana Noura. I was just about to read it out. Zainab says, can you play Nimbu, please? No, Nimbu has a once a year, I think, limit. We've got Mariam says, traffic update, roads leading to Icknield High from Neville Road onto Black Swan on the Runful side, closed for roadworks all day today and possibly tomorrow morning, leaving early as traffic redirected and flow is heavy. So yeah, there's a lot of traffic around the Icknield High, Neville Road, Black Swan, Runful Road area. Thank you so much for that update. May Allah bless you guys. We've got the traffic is as bad as London today. Serious? That is from Nabil, mashallah. The Pepper Stock area has road closures and that's why there's so much traffic. The road that goes from Farley Hill to Caddington is closed due to an incident. There's so many road closures going on today and the following weeks. There's a lot of road closures over the next 4 to 5 weeks. I saw one yesterday on Dalla Road. I think it said on the 22nd of October, it'll be closed for 6 nights, I believe, if I remember correctly. So yeah, there's a lot of road closures. They should be in the night though. They should be during the day. They shouldn't really impact the traffic during the day. But yeah, if they've closed, if they've actually even put temporary traffic lights in, or if they've got cones and everything out, it slows everything down, isn't it? And the rain doesn't help. The rain slows everything down further. We've got Imran says, I've come to realize Tuesdays are bad traffic-wise. It's come to the part of the year where we can stay awake after Fajr, and I love it. That is Imran. Indeed. I do like the fact that we can stay awake after Fajr. I used to really struggle to try to get some rest between Fajr. Yep, my dear Imran has sent the picture in. 22nd of October for 6 nights closure on Dalla Road. So please do be aware. And this is for essential roadworks.
So listeners, you are listening to Inspire FM. It is the Rise and Shine show. We do have some nasheeds for you. We do have a riddle. Riddle is courtesy of Mariam. The riddle this morning is, I come from a mine and get surrounded by wood always. Everyone uses me. What am I? Do let me know. And traffic. Today, traffic is everywhere. It's really bad. The motorway, to be honest, apart from the junctions that we are joining, the rest of it doesn't seem too bad. But anywhere you go today, whether it's on Leaguer Road, whether it's on Leaguer High Street, Blundell Road, Waller Avenue, all those areas, and then New Bedford Road going all the way down towards A6. A lot of traffic. So please do be warned. Be safe. Be patient. And of course, if you're running late to work, just let them know that obviously you're running late to work. But please don't rush. My name is Rahim. Says salam. Haji sahab. Walaikum salam. Rahim sahab. Rahim, how was your cycle? 85 miles was that you said you were going to do on Sunday. How was your cycle? Do let me know. 0777948122. 0777948122. Junaid, this nasheed you requested, Anthem for the Prophet. There's actually, I thought maybe you spelled something wrong, but yeah, there's something called Anthem for the Prophet. I'll have to find that for you now, because obviously that's definitely not something we've got. I've never heard of it before, so I shall try and find that for you. Let's go to Muhammad Tariq Muhammad Yusuf Mawla Yasalli Wasallim the medley. It's 8:41. We've got Faizah saying salam. The answer is coal. Coal. Let me have a quick look. Let me check for you. I come from a mine and get surrounded by wood always. Do you though? Everyone uses me. Possibly. But yeah, not the answer I'm looking for. Coal is not the answer I'm looking for. We've got Alhamdulillah 94 miles. My brother Rahim says he goes painful. 5 Jamaats in 5 different masjids. Smashed it. Smashed it. MashaAllah. May Allah bless you, bro. And may Allah ease your pain.

Yes, indeed. That was the beautiful, beautiful Mawla Yasalli wa Sallim medley, mashallah. It's 844, listeners, 844. So we've got a message coming in saying, is the answer this? Correct, absolutely correct. Not sure what your name is because you have not mentioned it, but your answer is correct. May Allah bless you, inshallah. Listeners, the riddle... sorry, it's Famida. Famida, apologies. We'll save your name, Famida. We'll save your name so next time you don't need to message it in. But your answer is correct, so well done to you. Somebody saying, what is the riddle? I will tell you. I will tell you what the riddle is. I come from a mine and get surrounded by wood always. Everyone uses me. And what am I? Do let me know. We've got Zidane. Somebody just messaging Zidane. When I asked what's your name and somebody said Zidane. Oh, sorry, that was to whoever answered correctly. Number ending 951. But Zidane, your name is saved as Pfizer for some reason, Zidane. So you're probably maybe using another family member's phone. But your answer is wrong, by the way, Zidane. Your answer was wrong, Zidane. So you need to send in another answer if possible. We've got a big shout out to the strollers, Samir Abrar, Hafiz Saab. That was our dear Hafiz Shaban. And Azam by mashallah, all of course the amazing strollers, alhamdulillah. May Allah bless you guys and may Allah keep you well. It's 8:45 listeners on this Tuesday morning. It's Tuesday the 29th September. A quick shout out to regarding of course the challenge we've got this weekend, of course the Three Peaks challenge, my dear sisters, the Three Peaks challenge for friends of Bright Eyes, mashallah. I will be doing the one peak, not three peaks, just to clarify, the one peak. But even that, to be honest, it's going to be a bit of a challenge for me. It's the first anything, anything practical that I'm kind of doing after my knee op. So I am kind of getting a bit nervous now, to be honest, as it's getting closer, whether I'll be able to do it or not. But yeah, I'll try. I'll see what I can do. But my intention. And I'm sure my brother Rahim will be able to guide me on this because he always does all these challenges. Hiking poles. Yes, Rahim bhai, I need the hiking poles, please. He does all these challenges injured. My plan, Rahim, is to strap myself so well that the knees don't give way. Put a back belt on and hopefully, inshallah, that will help me if I get back pain. And just have so many drugs that I just keep walking and don't think. So what do you think? Does that work? I think my brother Rahim will probably say, yep, that works for him. Inshallah, all will go well for you, bro. May Allah make it easy. Start training and speak tomorrow. Nope, training is finished, Imran. Do you know what happened, Imran? On Saturday, I thought to myself, when I did the peace walk, so that was a little bit of walking. I think I did about 8,000-9,000 steps and that was it, to be honest. But what it was, Rahim says, ho jayega. Indeed, ho jayega. What it was, Imran, was we got a WhatsApp group where these guys have been training for weeks now, to be honest. And they said, the last week, you do not train. You need to give your body rest. So that was the advice I got. So as I was about to start training, I was told to stop training. So I stopped. And now apparently, this week is about bulking up, apparently, I'll be totally. And carbs, apparently. Have to have loads of carbs. So this week is basically moja moja. So basically, haven't had any training. Kulle kao. And then basically on the weekend, hope for the best, inshallah. Inshallah, it'll work out. My dear Brother Rahim says, you'll be all right. Brother Rahim will be there to help me. Brother Rahim, it might be a situation where you might have to start walking up the mountain with me, bro, if it gets too difficult. He goes, that only applies to the Three Peaks crew, that they're not supposed to train this week. Is it? Nobody told me that. I was told no training, so I stopped. I listened to instructions. I just forgot to listen to the one where training was supposed to start. Anyway, listeners, let's go to a little bit of... A message came in saying, can you please play something by Avais Raza Qadri? So which one should we play by Avais Raza Qadri? We've got Karam Mangta Hoon, actually. We've got Karam Mangta Hoon, Ata Mangta Hoon. Ilahi, main tujhse dua mangta hoon. This is Avais Raza Qadri. We got 2 minutes left for the riddle and one time for one more track. Let me know if you want me to dedicate it to you. The riddle this morning, where's Mariam's message gone? I come from a mine and get surrounded by wood always. Everybody uses me. What am I? 0 0779 481 822.

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Shahz Khan and Sohail Mateen will end the show with that inshallah my dear brother Fiyaz says absolutely classic brother Fiyaz lovely to hear you listening my dear brother how's your health my dear brother just to get a quick health check up before you go May Allah bless you, bro. May Allah keep you well. And may Allah subhanahu wa ta'ala give you a full recovery very soon. And you can join the masjid back, inshallah ta'ala, again, inshallah ta'ala. So I hope, inshallah ta'ala, that you're back able to join the masjid back very, very, very shortly, inshallah ta'ala. We've got, inshallah, if weather permits, I will come with my trainers. And if it's safe, alhamdulillah, alhamdulillah. Yes, indeed. Very important to make sure it's safe. Because if it's not safe... then of course it's not good my dear brother Rahim but yeah please do of course make sure you either drop off the hiking poles or make sure you got them with you because I will definitely need them and my dear brother Fiyaz says high health is much better alhamdulillah alhamdulillah good to know my dear brother Fiyaz listeners I will leave you with a little bit of Aage Dekho Umar the answer to the riddle before we go courtesy of Maryam the riddle was I come from a mine and get surrounded by wood always what am I am, of course, a pencil. A pencil was the correct answer, inshallah ta'ala. Let's quickly go to a little bit of Aage Dekho Umar, and I will leave you with that. Take care. Assalamu alaikum wa rahmatullahi wa barakatuhu.

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1: Yeah. Remix, y'all. 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

Assalamu alaikum. Hello and welcome to another episode of Care Across Cultures. I'm your host, Mirban Hussain. 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Linking communities, thinking positive. On this programme, as you know, we explore the people, the stories and the experiences that help shape our communities. Today's programme is part of our

0: trust and human connection. Help support people through everyday life and some of life's most difficult moments. As always, this is your program. If you'd like to join the conversation, you can call us on 0114 261 8181. Or if you're a little shy like I am, and if you believe that, you'll believe anything, text us on WhatsApp 07939 849 339. Before we begin, a reminder that the views and opinions expressed on this programme belong to me and my guests and are not necessarily those of Link FM or of the organisations that we represent. This is Care Across Cultures. I'm Mirban Hussain. Welcome. Mother Caroline.
1: Hi.
0: Hello, how are you this morning?
1: Very well, thank you. You?
0: I am, thank you. Good. First of all, thank you so much.
1: It's a pleasure.
0: For coming to join us on this programme. You have a busy life, as all priests do. Mm-hmm. And it's not one of those 9-5 jobs either. No. If there's a call or an emergency, you answer it.
1: If I can, yeah.
0: If you can, yes. And so taking that valuable time away from your parishioners and everybody else, I thank you.
1: No problem.
0: Now, people may know the title priest. And what I'm hoping today, I would like our listeners to understand the person behind the title. So let's start with a little bit about you, who you are, what you do, and then we'll take it from there.
1: Sounds good to me.
0: Thank you.
1: All right.
0: All yours.
1: So I grew up in a Christian family. I grew up in Kent. For the most part, I wasn't born in England. I was actually born in South Africa, and we moved to England when I was five. But I was grew up in Kent and went to church every week, was in the choir, involved in Sunday school, the youth group, all of those things. And they sort of shaped me to be who I was. But I had no clue. I had no idea that I wanted to be a priest. That was never in my view. I wanted to be a scientist all the way through school. And then when I finished school, I decided I wanted to be an artist. Mm-hmm. And I went to university and did art. And then when I came out of university, I couldn't find any work. I ended up doing children's work and being a youth worker for almost 20 years.
0: Wow.
1: And during that time, a priest said to me, "Would you consider being ordained?" And I said, "No, there's no way I'll ever be a priest." My mum had been made a priest when I was in my 20s. And my answer was, "I don't want to turn into my mother." She's amazing. I love my mother. Yes. But, you know, you don't want to become your mother.
0: Well, not at that age. No,
1: no.
0: And or your father even.
1: Oh, my father. Yeah. Well, yeah. I mean, that's a whole. Yeah. I mean, my mum was a nurse before she was a priest, so mm-hmm. we've always had a caring profession. And I, this priest kept poking me and saying, "I think you should explore it." So I did. And the more I did it and the more people told me that they thought I should be a priest, the more I ended up going down that path. And it took a few years. And a big move to London, where I worked as continued working as a full-time children's worker. And you have to go through all these interviews and everything, and then you get recommended for training. You don't get recommended to be a priest. You get recommended for training.
0: Okay.
1: Then you can go and train for 2 to 3 years at university. I did mine as full

0: full-time residential. Some people do it part-time mm-hmm. around work and families. And it was there I met my husband. Who's also a priest, yep. So we were trained to be priests together. And then once you get through the training, they write a report and the bishop says, oh, okay, I think you should be ordained or you shouldn't be ordained, depending on that report.
1: Oh, right.
0: Okay. So you can do, you know, it can be years and then there's suddenly someone. And I've seen it happen where people have been told, no, I don't think it's right that you become a priest. And then once you are ordained, you have to do another 3 to 4 years training under someone. So this is in the Church of England specifically. Mm-hmm. So it's quite a long, arduous process, but it's really, I think it's really important to make sure you know this is the right thing. Mm.
1: I suppose part of that is about making sure that you know it's the right thing,
0: mm-hmm.
1: and the other part would be making sure for the church,
0: absolutely,
1: to make sure that you're right person, because it's not, it's one of those roles that you have for life.
0: Yeah.
1: Isn't it?
0: Yeah. Once you're a priest, you're always a priest. No one can take that away from you.
1: Mm-hmm.
0: And it's, yeah, you can change jobs. And I know priests who are no longer in ministry,
1: mm-hmm.
0: But they're still a priest.
1: They're
0: still a priest, yeah.
1: I suppose it's a bit like imams in mosques and priests in Hindu temples and those kinds of things that... you may not be a working priest as in a specific role.
0: Yeah.
1: But the person inside.
0: Yeah.
1: Here is still a priest.
0: Yes.
1: Forever.
0: Yeah.
1: That's an amazing thing, isn't it?
0: Yeah.
1: That's an amazing thing. A question I've been wanting to ask for many, many years, and I've never had the opportunity, is that there are titles within priesthood. I introduced you as Mother Caroline, and this Father so-and-so, this Sister so-and-so.
0: Yeah.
1: So these are specific human roles, family roles, aren't they? Family titles. How do they sort of translate into a religious faith-based setting, and what do they actually mean?
0: So sisters and brothers actually tend to be people who are nuns and monks.
1: Mm-hmm.
0: They're not always ordained. Sometimes they can be, but usually they're not ordained, and it denotes their kind of that they are specifically set aside their lives for Christ in a very specific way. I don't really know why they're called sister and brother, but I would imagine it's got something to do with being family, mm-hmm. being a family in Christ, in a community. Mm-hmm. The idea is often that you set aside your family and become, a lot of them will change their names.
1: Mm-hmm.
0: So you'll come across a lot of Sister Marys, their name, they won't be born Mary. They will have chosen to become Mary when they made their vows.
1: That's a transition then, isn't
0: it?
1: Yeah,
0: it's part of that.
1: A bit of transition. Like shedding your skin and being somebody else. Yeah.
0: Mm-hmm. When it came to the priests, ordained people being called father and mother. So the father title precedes the other title. The, mm-hmm. you know, women being ordained is...
1: relatively new, isn't it?
0: Yeah, in modern society, it's relatively new. But father would have been called father because the idea of a priest is that you are in the place of Christ. So mm-hmm. you are representing Christ and representing God for the people. And we refer to God as father quite often. And so it just sort of sets you apart. It's not supposed to elevate you.
1: Mm-hmm.
0: It's supposed to so that people know that you are an ordained person.
1: Mm-hmm.
0: Obviously, mother has come from that because, although I do know some women who prefer to be called father because that's how we've always referred to.
1: It's like a title, isn't it?
0: Yeah.
1: Also, like, I think that
0: relates like doctor
1: to,
0: or sister or, yeah.
1: I think, because we don't call doctors doctoress, do we?
0: No.
1: I know actors have changed now. An actor and an actress, they're all called actors now,
0: yeah.
1: aren't they?
0: Yeah.
1: Okay. So there's a parallel within Islam as well. The Prophet Muhammad created an ummah, which I'm sure you know about, the community.
0: Yeah.
1: Okay. And we're all brothers and sisters. So it doesn't matter where you come from. If I see someone who's clearly a Muslim, either by their name or by because I met him in a mosque, and I would normally address them as brother or sister. But that sort of denotes that we're part of one family.
0: Yeah.
1: And the mother and father and the sister and brother within Christianity is the same thing.
0: Yeah. Yeah, I mean, I would address my congregations as siblings in Christ.
1: Yes.
0: Yeah, I'd say, or beloved siblings. I worked in London for my first role as a priest in London was for a particularly inclusive liberal LGBTQI plus church, mm-hmm. and we had a number of people who were trans and non-binary, mm-hmm. so using the terms brother and sister were problematic, but we often referred to one another as siblings, so that you used to call that familial thing.
1: And just related to that, what you've just shared with me is this thing that we talked about this before we came on air, that for some people within some communities and along a certain pathway in life, may have had issues, perhaps with their father, perhaps with their mother, or brother or sister.
0: Yeah.
1: And how have you come across a situation where you were introduced as Mother Caroline to someone and they sort of were uncomfortable with that, and how do we sort of change that?
0: Well, I think no one's ever said it out loud to me. I'm sure there have been people who've been uncomfortable with that, and it's not surprising. A lot of people have different traumas in their life involving parent figures. So referring to someone as mother or father when maybe they've had been hurt or abused or something by their own mother or father can be very difficult, and trying to separate out the difference for them. But honestly, if someone isn't comfortable calling me Mother Caroline, it's not something I insist on.
1: No.
0: It's just sometimes people like to have a title so they know how to where to place me in their lives. So if I go into school, for instance, they always want to call you Miss or something like that. So it just gives them a sense of who I am in the community. And I think we just have to hold those things gently very often, you know, and just be aware that it might not be a comfortable thing for them. And I think our actions often speak more than our words. So they might not want to call me Mother Caroline. But as long as I still continue to be the priest for them, then they can see that actually maybe that title doesn't mean what they felt it meant in the first place. Yeah.
1: Thank you for that.
0: That's all right.
1: I've learned something today. I learn something every time a guest comes on, which is wonderful. So if you've just joined us, you are listening to Care Across Cultures with me, your host, Mirban Hussein. We're live on Link FM 96.7 and I'm speaking to my wonderful colleague, Mother Caroline Wyman, who I met a couple of months ago and I've been meeting pretty much once a week since then, and we're hoping to be doing some work together. So just on the last conversation, I did ask you before we began that how should I address you, and you... Should it be Mother Caroline or should it be Caroline? And you said that whichever feels comfortable. And this is something for our listeners as well. Just because someone has a title, and if you feel uncomfortable with that title, you can address them by their first name. Or here's something even better. Why don't you just ask? Yeah. The simplest thing. I promise you people will not get offended.
0: Never.
1: Never. So, Most people often see priests leading services, all dressed up, standing on the pulpit. These are the visions that we have. This is the image that the media portrays. But much of the role, as you've hinted earlier, actually happens quietly and behind the scenes, doesn't it?
0: Yeah.
1: Would you take us through a typical day? Let's say, I'm sure you're going to say there are no typical days, but let's say on a Sunday.
0: Okay. So, you're right, there's no such thing as a typical day for me. But a Sunday is fairly, it can be fairly standard. So, it depends on which Sunday it is. I rotate between three churches. Mm-hmm. So there's some weeks where I do one service and some weeks where I do two services. But it usually starts quite early because I've got to get ready, prep stuff, have my son ready, because he comes with me to services, and then go and set up in church and lead the services. There's usually some kind of coffee afterwards, talking to people. People come in and ask about baptism or hall hire, and I'm usually there until well into lunchtime. Then I'll go home, have some lunch. Sunday afternoons we try and do a bit of family time, but my husband works Sunday afternoons at the cathedral. And then in the evenings, it's surprising how often I can get called up on a Sunday evening to go and do something, go and visit someone in hospice, or visit someone who hasn't shown up at church. So I'll spend some time in the afternoon following up on people who maybe weren't in church that I would have expected to see. So that might involve going doing some visits as well, that kind of thing. But it varies.
1: I'm going to ask you something else now. Thursdays, and this is when I see a lot of you. What's so special about Thursdays at St. James's Church, which is your church?
0: So Thursdays is a relatively new thing for us. So since we've taken on Michael, who you interviewed not that long ago. Yeah,
1: yes.
0: He is our community engagement officer, and he's set up a drop-in on a Thursday morning. Mm-hmm. So it starts at 10. So we do morning prayer at 9:30. And then at 10, we have drop-in starts. And at 11, we have the community pantry come. So you can come and get a bag of food for £4. And it's a food waste charity that helps support people in the community.
1: Mm. It's not waste food. It's beautiful food.
0: No, but what I mean is it's might be chucked out, but is perfectly good. And
1: it's good.
0: It shouldn't be wasted ever. And the drop-in is anyone can come in. There's usually people that they can speak to for advice, mm-hmm. or just some company and a cup of tea and a biscuit. And I usually work my way around the group, getting to know people. Mm. And I never make tea and coffee. I feel terrible. I should do. By the time I get there, someone else is already doing it. And then we also started... Revo, a local Rotherham charity, have started providing a hot meal.
1: Mm-hmm.
0: So you can come and get a hot meal that you can either take home, let it cool down, reheat mm-hmm. later, or freeze and have it for another day, or eat it there. So that's amazing. Mm-hmm. That started last week, and that's where we started getting to know each other.
1: Yes. Before I carry on, there's a couple of shout outs I need to make about St. James's Church. Michael Sylvester, stand up, fantastic person.
0: Amazing.
1: Love him to bits. He's also a priest, isn't he?
0: No.
1: Is he not?
0: No, he's not.
1: Oh, right, I always thought he was.
0: No, I sometimes wonder if he should be.
1: Okay.
0: But I've never spoken to him about it.
1: All right, okay. That's a conversation we're going to have. The other person that I want to give a shout out on the radio is Pippa Harder.
0: Oh, she's that hot,
1: is such a beautiful, amazing person. She does get there and make the tea and the coffees and everything, and she'll make you a tea and coffee no matter what time you come on.
0: Yeah.
1: Always with a smile on her face.
0: Yep.
1: And the other person is Rachel Johnson. Rachel was on this programme a few weeks ago.
0: Yeah.
1: With the S65 Community Heroes.
0: Yeah.
1: And here's another shout out, really, for anybody that's listening, especially for people who live in Rotherham, Clifton, that kind of area. Thursdays, St. James's Clifton Church is open for everybody.
0: Yeah.
1: It doesn't matter what religion, what faith, what gender, what age, what nationality, it does not matter. Just come and have a cup of tea. That's all. I can promise you there is no religion, no faith pushed on you at all, ever.
0: No. And it's the same on a Tuesday morning.
1: And same on a Tuesday morning, yeah, as well.
0: Yeah, 9.30 yeah. till 11. Yeah. It's just come in, have a cuppa, yeah, have a bacon sandwich or a
1: veg sandwich, yes. Yeah.
0: Or some fruit, mm, just have some chat and company. There's no religion involved at all in those things.
1: It's not. I think, faith places, from my understanding, especially churches, mosques, Sikh gurdwaras, and I'm sure Hindu temples as well, there are community places, aren't they? Everybody can go, you know? You're all welcome. All you have to do is just turn up, you know? Yeah. They've got their own sort of etiquette and rules, obviously.
0: Yeah.
1: But just turn up.
0: Yeah.
1: And they're there for everybody.
0: Exactly.
1: So, yeah.
0: Exactly.
1: That's really important.
0: Yeah.
1: So, we're coming up to a break soon, but what part of your role might surprise people who have never seen what happens behind the scenes?
0: Oh, goodness me. So I think a lot of people think that my job is just a Sunday job. And what they don't see is that most clergy, particularly in the Church of England, have to also be building managers,
1: mm-hmm,
0: HR managers.
1: Mm-hmm.
0: We have to, you will just as likely find me up a ladder fixing a light bulb or trying to fix a broken door or something like that, as you will actually leading a service.
1: Okay.
0: And I think, we're often having to learn how to be a jack of all trades along the way. So I've learned all sorts of things about, I can't even tell you what.
1: This sort of neatly aligns with the titles, doesn't it, that we spoke about earlier, Mother and Father.
0: Yeah.
1: So if you're at home, right, and I'm sure you do this as well at home, if you're a mother or a father, it's a whole raft of responsibilities.
0: Exactly. It's not
1: and
0: just
1: jobs
0: fixed.
1: No. Available 24/7.
0: Yep.
1: And I'm sure that, as with other people of faith, leaders, if you got a phone call at 3 o'clock on a Tuesday morning and you woke up and you answered it, whatever was at the end of that, you would go and deal with it, wouldn't you?
0: Absolutely. Yeah. And there are times where I know that someone's not well and I've had to say, I will have my phone by me. Yeah. If you need me in the middle of the night, I will come.
1: Mm.
0: It doesn't happen often.
1: No.
0: But it does happen.
1: It does happen.
0: Yeah.
1: So Caroline, thank you so much for that. We are going into a short break now. You've been listening to Care Across Cultures with me, your host, Mirban Hussain, on Link FM 96.7 with my amazing guest, Mother Caroline Wyman. We'll be back shortly.

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Today, I've been talking to Mother Caroline Wyman, who is the priest in charge at St. James's Church in Clifton, Rotherham, trying to understand what is a priest, what do they do, how do they support people, and why Caroline became a priest, and what does that mean? Caroline, thank you for sharing your journey with us. It's been quite really enlightening for me, and I've learnt lots of new things, which I'm thankful for. Now,

0: is made up of different cultures, beliefs and life experiences. And we have touched on that already. But one of the things that I really wanted to sort of have a chat about was trust and belonging.
1: Yeah.
0: How you build trust with people who may feel that the church is not for them.
1: Yeah.
0: Now, there may be a people of no faith or people of a different faith.
1: Mm-hmm.
0: And I just gave a shout out to everybody in Rotherham early in the programme. It doesn't matter who you are, whether you have a faith, no faith, or what faith that you have. Come down on a Thursday morning and come and see us. Okay. What have communities and the people that you have served taught you about belonging?
1: I think people are incredible, and one of the foundational parts of my own personal faith is that I believe that every single human being has value, is created in the image of God, is worthy of love and kindness and generosity, even when they might appear to society as someone who shouldn't be. I've seen the transformational power of love in people's lives, and I don't mean that they've necessarily come to faith, but I've seen them change and become the most wonderful people despite the things that they've experienced or done. And I think being in the communities that I'm in, and seeing people as the whole human being, the whole human experience, you realize that belonging is not something that you just sign up for. It's not something that you can tick a box and go, yes, you belong in that place. It's about where people feel like they can be their whole selves, where they are accepted with all their flaws and wrinkles and failures, but also with all their joys. They're all there, those things that they bring with them. And I think that's what belonging is about. And I think that's something I've discovered in every community I've been in. But Rotherham, there's something. When I never expected to be in Rotherham. Rotherham was not. This time 2 years ago, Rotherham hadn't even crossed my mind. I got a phone call saying there's a job going, would you be interested? And so I came and had a look. Actually, it was October 11th. I came and had a look 2 years ago. And a month later, I moved here. And within the first week of me being in Rotherham, the conversations I had with people about how they'd lived here their whole lives, how they had the things that kept them there, the things that were family, they were places that meant a lot to them. And it made me realise that I'm very much an outsider, but very much in a place where people feel a very, very strong sense of belonging.
0: Mm-hmm.
1: And it's quite inspiring to be able to be with those people now and get to know them better. Sorry, I'm not sure if that actually answered your question.
0: That was beautiful. Yeah.
1: Thank you.
0: That is belonging.
1: Yeah.
0: That is belonging. I want to take the conversation into a different tangent now. This is care across cultures, and I talk about health inequalities.
1: Yep.
0: I talk about cancer. I talk about long-term illnesses. I talk about palliative care, end of life. I talk about death.
1: Yeah.
0: Grief. Those most difficult moments in a person's life. And in that vein, as a priest, what support do people usually seek from you when they are seriously ill, grieving or facing uncertainty, anything that you can share with us?
1: It varies. Mm. It varies. There are some people who have been lifelong Christians who want someone to come and pray with them, give them last rites, which is the church's way of preparing them for death.
0: Mm-hmm.
1: They're very beautiful prayers and involves anointing and saying communion. They might feel that they need to make a confession.
0: Mm-hmm.
1: And as a priest, I am allowed, I can hear confession, and whatever they tell me is completely, I can never tell anyone
0: mm-hmm.
1: else.
0: Yeah.
1: And I can hopefully offer them forgiveness, God's forgiveness. So that's very much those who already have a very strong faith.
0: Mm-hmm.
1: There are some people who come and say, I think we discussed it a little bit earlier,
0: mm-hmm.
1: Who have no faith and suddenly go, but what if there is something and I don't know what to do with that? And I can sit and talk to them about that,
0: mm-hmm.
1: talk about what I believe, but also offer them prayers again. But I would do it much less formally, mm-hmm. much less structured, tell them what is available to them. And if they want it, they can have that. But then also, like the week before last, I got a phone call in the middle of afternoon. Now, it wasn't someone who was dying, but it was someone who was experiencing something that they couldn't explain. They had been to medical professionals. They had been to therapists. They'd been to all sorts of things, and they couldn't. I was the last resort. I was the last. They didn't know where else to turn, and that's where they came. That's why they came to me. And in those moments, sometimes you think, "Oh gosh, I'm not sure if I can do anything beyond."
0: Mm-hmm.
1: Those are the times where actually just sitting and being with someone and listening to their entire story without judgment, without trying to impose some kind of solution. It's important that we are solution driven often, mm-hmm. but in those situations, solutions, they've tried all the solutions. Mm-hmm. But just being present with someone, asking them, what do you want from me? Which is quite a biblical thing to mm-hmm. do. There's a one of my favorite stories in the Bible is Jesus sees a blind man, Barnabas, and he doesn't automatically assume that Barnabas wants healing. He says, what do you want me to do for you? And it's in that moment that actually he's given autonomy and able to choose for himself. And I feel that's a really important part of my role, is not to impose myself on someone in their darkest and most difficult place, but say, what do you need?
0: That has a direct sort of link into hospice care.
1: Yeah.
0: You know, at Rotherham Hospice, we provide what we say personalised care. And for me, that's the soul of who we are. And what you've just put in words is exactly what that is. We know that someone may have a terminal illness. They might be palliative. They might be end of life.
1: Yeah.
0: And being told you've got 2 weeks to live, 3 days to live. So what we don't do is we don't tell them, as you said.
1: Yeah.
0: We ask them that question.
1: Mm.
0: What do you want from us at this moment in time?
1: Yeah.
0: So this is where, you know, both your role and the role of a hospice,
1: yeah,
0: especially at that difficult moment, is sort of complementary, isn't it? Mm.
1: Yeah.
0: Okay. That was really good. Thank you so much for that. Looking again at hospice care, and we recognise the whole person, and you've just sort of, you know, said the same thing, including their culture, identity, beliefs, relationships, individual wishes, and that's what you've just mentioned. Here's another thought. What does compassionate and respectful end-of-life care look from your perspective, okay, as a priest?
1: So compassion is to suffer with someone. Mm-hmm. It's empathy is when we recognise someone's suffering, but mm-hmm. compassion is actually to be with that person mm-hmm. in that place at that time. And I think respecting their whole self. So we had, it was actually, it was a funeral. It was after death. It was a young man in a particular community that is in Rotherham, that culturally very different. Mm-hmm. And he had died very suddenly. And the sadness is he may not needed to have died, but they don't hit access. It was to do with access to, mm-hmm. to medical help. But being able to provide a space where, because that person was then repatriated to their home country, mm-hmm. providing a space where their family and friends in the UK could come and gather and mourn together, for me, was being able to provide with dignity something that would have been important to that person, mm. to know that they were held as they were. They didn't have a Church of England funeral. They didn't no. want that. It was very much, I invited in their own priest to come mm-hmm. and do prayers. I have to say, I did Google mm-hmm. their traditions yeah. so that I had some idea of what to expect mm-hmm. and what I could offer. So I'm not afraid to learn something new mm-hmm. to be able to provide, if someone asks for it, you know, specific mm-hmm. things. But I think being compassionate and giving someone dignity is mm-hmm. is allowing them to be themselves right up into the end, not asking anything of them mm-hmm. other than what they need. And allowing, and I think it's really important to work alongside the medical professionals, the ones who are able to provide help, comfort, you know, in their pain or whatever it is. I know someone who at the hospice died recently mm-hmm. who had asked to be sedated because the pain was too much. And being able to be there with them mm-hmm. during that time was really important, and being able to just be present. I don't know how best to describe it, but I think it's a ministry of presence.
0: You have described it perfectly. It's something that we call within EDI, Equality, Diversity, Inclusion sector, cultural humility.
1: Yeah.
0: And what you've described is cultural humility in its essence.
1: Good.
0: Because one of the things that you said, which really resonated, is that you put your hand up saying, I don't know about this.
1: Yeah.
0: And then you went on to found out it. But the other thing that's really resonated with me was that this is a Christian church.
1: Yeah.
0: You are the priest in charge. Yet your cultural humility opened up the church, the building, you know, to someone of a different denomination,
1: yeah.
0: and allowed the priest, their priest, to come and say the last rites, or, you know, whatever yeah. it is that they did. And I think that's an important distinction that a lot of people may not understand, that if it's a house of God,
1: yep.
0: and it doesn't matter by what name you address God,
1: yeah.
0: for people of faith, there is only one.
1: Yeah.
0: There can only be one. And ultimately, you know, we are all children of God.
1: Yep.
0: And the humanity, and this also links back to the brother and the sister and the mother and the father,
1: yeah.
0: you know, across religions,
1: yeah.
0: that we're all humanity anyway. We're yeah. all related. And either you believe the Bible or the Abrahamic faith of Adam and Eve, or you believe the science which says we're all descended from one female in sub-Saharan Africa.
1: Yeah.
0: This is the genetics that's coming in. It doesn't matter, does it? All of it, for me, points towards that we're all common humanity.
1: Yeah.
0: And that's what you've so beautifully talks about here's something that I'm just looking at the timing. Maybe two questions. What can hospices and healthcare organisations potentially learn from faith and community?
1: It's a really difficult issue because medical professionals, like NHS, is so stretched in so many ways, and social care is so stretched in so many ways that actually it can add to their burden by saying you could be part of something else. But I think there is something about using your chaplains, using your people who are present. And I don't necessarily mean like making them come and say prayers over someone, every single patient, but going to your chaplains and saying, how can we best serve people as whole people, not just as a medical issue that needs to be, dealt with. And I don't think that's how nurses and doctors think. I don't think they see them as a resource. But I do think that when I worked, so it was one of my past lives. Before I went into full-time children's ministry, I did a part-time job working for Mildmay Mission Hospital, which is an HIV charity. They work across the world, but they have a hospital in East London, and I worked in their fundraising and grants committee. But one of the things that they did was, while I was there, was they renewed their chaplain policy, and it was really lovely to see in writing what it meant to be alongside people of faith and no faith in what can be one of the darkest and most difficult times of their life, when they're potentially at the end of life or with AIDS or suffering the side effects of various things. And they always wrote about how healing and helping people medically was a holistic thing. It was about helping every part of their healing, not just their physical healing. And that's where the chaplaincy comes in, is helping with the spiritual side. This person I helped the other week, it was really important that they engage with their medical professionals. I can only help with one part of that, and that's their spiritual side. And I think that's where, and I think a lot of hospitals and hospices do this already, but it's just continuing that that information sharing, that being able, knowing that we can't serve all of it ourselves. We need to bring in other people to help.
0: I think you rightly said that, there is resource issues across the NHS, across hospices, across many sort of charities and that kind of sector, that, social care, there are these, undeniably. But I think for me, and I've said this many times, is that people like yourself, who actually have the trust of your community, and they will share things with you which are really important because you've got that trust. And I think that people like yourself and the work that you do, whether it's faith or non-faith or community, I think that's a clinical infrastructure for supporting. It's not a nice to have. It's not an add-on.
1: Yeah.
0: I think it's something that, clinicians need to look at that and build relationships, in terms of, so that we talked about culture earlier, didn't we? And you said, well, I'm not quite sure. I deliver training on culture. One of the first things I say is that you will never know everything about every culture. And that's not the point. Yeah. The point is not to know it. The point is to understand how culture, traditions, faith, beliefs, values impact on

0: accessing health,
1: yeah,
0: treatment, and making choices and decisions. That's all you need to sort of understand.
1: Yeah.
0: And where to go for that specialist support.
1: Mm.
0: And we've got lots of those support, not just in Rotherham, but in every town, every community. Yeah. There are organisations, there are faith groups that can support that. Now, we are coming to the end of the programme. If you've just joined us, you are listening to Care Across Cultures with me, your host, Mehrban Hussain. I've been talking and having a conversation with Mother Caroline Wyman, who has taught me a lot of new things today. Every day is a school day, as they say. Caroline, I think that we could talk for another hour.
1: Easily.
0: Quite easily.
1: Yeah.
0: Unfortunately, we can't today, but hopefully you'll come back another time.
1: Absolutely.
0: So what I would like to leave now is that what one message would you like every community in Rotherham and everybody who's listening, one message about faith, compassion and belonging, or anything else?
1: I think it's a really simple one. It's love your neighbour, because you don't know who's going through what. You don't know where they've come from, where they're going.
0: Mm.
1: And actually, loving your neighbour is something that every single person can do.
0: Easily.
1: Very easily. And whatever your differences may be, everyone deserves love.
0: Even if it's just a smile.
1: Even if it's just a smile. My son loves a book, and it's called The Turtle Who Turned the Tide by Rachel Bright.
0: Mm.
1: And at the end of it, it talks about how we are all just drops in the ocean.
0: Mm-hmm.
1: You and me, we're all just drops. But the ocean is made out of drops. And it can take just one of us to change things and turn things around and show love and compassion. And I just love that message. So I think
0: that's the message. Thank you so much.
1: Thank you.
0: My thanks to Mother Caroline for joining us today and for sharing such honest reflections on faith, service and care. At Rotherham Hospice, we know that every person's story, beliefs and wishes matter. Conversations like today remind us that whether support comes from family, friends, faith communities, or health and care services, people are looking at the same thing: compassion, dignity, understanding, and a sense of belonging. Thank you for listening to Care Across Cultures. I'm your host, Mehrban Hussain. I will be back next week with another guest and another programme. Allah.

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1: And the winner is...
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9: Do you ever find yourself lonely or isolated? Or there are issues at home like finance or housing related? Perhaps you have something on your mind and would like to get it off your chest. Whatever it is, your Epic Link worker, Tamina Mia, would like to offer you this space to talk at the PMC every Wednesday from 11am till 2pm. This is a social space for you and other ladies to unwind and engage in various activities. 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So

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I am Sana Hon, bringing you back-to-back Desi bangers, feel-good vibes and pure energy. 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

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Wishing you all a lovely, peaceful evening. Take care. Stay safe. Allah Hafiz.

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